0: just to have that special someone right by my side.
1: When you're gone,
0: it may be all just a dream.
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0: But one day,
1: I'd rather be loved.
0: She'll come along.
1: Needed, depend.
0: And when she does,
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0: I will fill her with all my joy.

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And I throw my cellular device in the water. Can you reach me?

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But love heart shades hate ember eyes and sunlit selfies, teeth and time.

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They said beware of strangers, but now that's all we are. Rolling real-time auto-fiction, reveries with avatars. I'm what I think you think I am. The same voice sings a different song. 100 billion neurons, making it up as they go along. I don't know what

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Giving all my haters love, and now they loving me. These girls can't take my blood. Pretty face, but a bitch so mean.

prices that not everyone can make at home. Everyone can face a crisis that not everyone can make at home. And you're firing a classic.

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And I fell but I never loved. And I cried 'cause I always

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1: 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I went deeper into the sound of the band. I went deeper into the sound of New Jersey.
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used to walk. 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Am I there inside your head? In every book you've ever read? Front and center on your screen. In every film you've ever seen.